0: Hello and welcome to Shanghai Eye. Here on Dragon TV, Monday to Friday, we'll bring you stories to explore and decode China. I'm Chen Xuan.
1: Hi there, I'm He Jin. We will look at business, high-tech, urban life, arts and culture, and sports, and everything going on here in the city. AI is reshaping the film industry. At this year's Shanghai International Film Festival, creators are using AI tools to produce animated films and documentaries in record time. Behind the scenes, virtual production studios and computing power pools at film industry parks are helping slash production time and costs by up to 70%. But as directors embrace the efficiency, they also question whether AI can even replace the human touch in storytelling. Tang Xiaofan visited the studios behind the scenes to find out.
2: Would you watch an AI-generated film? I asked the movie fans at this year's Shanghai International Film Festival.
3: 不会，
4: 可能会吧。
3: 死猪神兽可以接受。
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6: 我更愿意相信真人的真实情感。
4: 拍摄也好，还是动画画的也好，还是它最起码是人做出来的。
2: AI is reshaping filmmaking, between writing scripts and shooting to editing and even acting. What role does AI actually play? Let's start right here inside this virtual production studio. This studio combines green screen and AI technology in Shanghai.Songjiang District. With the virtual background app on the phone attached to the camera, it can capture real-time footage across various locations, a process that once required hours, if not days, of shooting.
7: 如果用虚拟拍的话，那个景可以去把它做成数字的。这个画面里边用的就是它是一个纯三维的场景。然后绿在工作站里边，它会实时的被去除，然后叠加上这个游戏引擎渲染出来的这个三维画面，然后在棚里拍的话，那一天24小时灯，你让它是什么样的都是受控的。
2: In pre-production, AI shortens time and cuts costs. But what about content creation and post-production? What AI tools are used and how good are the results? At this year's Shanghai International Film Festival.

0: all, AI is no longer just a buzzword. It's actually being used in collaboration with creators.
1: The festival launched an experimental lab called AI Backlot. Four production teams, each consisting of a film director and AI creator, were selected and given 1 month to produce short films.Wang Ze and Li Xinxin's team created a 7-minute AI-generated animated film about deities. They told me they completed in

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2: Another team produced an 8-minute AI documentary about memory.
3: So everything you see is made with AI. It's no shot was created traditionally, and we mainly used as image models Midjourney and GPT Image 2, and as video models, I think almost maybe one, two exceptions, Seedance 2.0. I would still say all my AI films, even if they were made 100% with AI tools, that they are also 100% of my work. And they wouldn't exist if I hadn't spoken the magic word.
4: For me, I love being on set. You know, I like working with the real people. You know, it's like directing them. AI for me is very different. You know, so I try to direct AI. You know, so it's like AI. At the same time, it's my DP, you know, it's my gaffer.He's my actor, he's my art department. It opened another door. For me, I gained more joy.
2: It's fair to say the emergence of AI has made it possible for ordinary people to make movies. And that's exactly what AIGC director Han Licheng is working on. He's developing a platform for AIGC creators with the goal of lowering costs and the threshold for users so that more people can use this tool to make videos.
5: 传统的一个影视行业的话，你要导演、副导演、整个剧组啊、打光师、演员，现在都不需要了。现在只要你有个想法，你有个剧本，可能通过 AI 去做实现。如果你一个片子，传统片子要6个月左右才能做一个产出，可能不止。像 AI 的话，15天一个月之内都能做一条片子出来。因为现在 AI 其实是有门槛的，那如何让 AI 变得让每个人都能去操作，每个人都能去生成能够交付的片子，对我来说是要去思考的。
2: China's 15th Five-Year Plan calls for stronger integration of culture and technology. In the film industry, virtual production penetration has surged from 15% in 2023 to 45% in 2025. The Hope Smart Media Park I'm in has more than 50 film-related companies, forming a complete AI film ecosystem covering computing power, data storage, AI models, and application scenarios. The AIGC short drama Fa Shen Lu has just wrapped filming inside a virtual production studio at the park. The 60-episode series with a total runtime of about 110 minutes took just 7 days to shoot. It's now in post-production and is expected to be completed within the month.
6: We have AIGC 的分镜脚本，当然我们可能就是这一部戏一共要拍2000个镜头，在传统影视里面2000个镜头要画分镜的话，它是一个很大的工作量，但是通过 AIGC 的话，我们可以在短短的一周之内就把整个效果都出出来了。那这个是人物的神像图，但它既然保留了它文戏表演的方式，又保留了它在那个就是仙侠剧里面我们所谓的造型感。如果说是传统的 CG 剧作的话，可能是需要2周或者说10天，但是我对于这个来说，可能我1个小时、2个小时就做完了。拟真人的 AIGC 制作，它就是，文字生图，图然后再通过文字生成视频，然后我们通过抽卡的次数和我们的描述，描述越精准，可能就越好。在 AIGC 的时代的话，其实很多东西都是可以在就是结果提前化，就是你在没有看到结果之前，你已经知道结果大概是什么样子的。
2: The park has established the country's first dedicated computing power pool for the film industry, along with a 1,000 square meter high standard virtual production studio.Lin Tan, the nation's first AIGC human-like short drama, was produced here. It had a total runtime of 100 minutes, took about half the time to produce, and slice costs roughly 70%.
7: 2025年我们是建成了全国首个影视行业的专属算力池，我们是自购的英伟达的卡，一共是128卡，然后这个算力池呢就

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1: It's too much in the back. You have to calculate the doors.
2: As AI continues shaking up the film industry, seniorVisual effects supervisor Leon Lockrose is teaching Shanghai Vancouver Film School students the fundamentals of filmmaking, editing, and 3D animation. He says AI remains a supportive tool despite its limitations and problems.
1: AI at the moment, the ones that I saw, it has a problem of length, shot length. There is a kind of the case that mostly the shots are very short.So that means that you might do kind of a very fast cut video, which actually is not for everyone. But if you want to say a story and you want to have easy in the beginning and then you kind of have the climax or going up and down, this is a little bit more difficult to use only AI. I think the copyrights is for me the biggest issue, and at the same time, nobody actually deal with this.No country, no government, or no app has dealt with this. Of course, it's a very amazing technological advantage to have it, but that's not the whole story. There is always a person behind. If it's an animator, or if it's a director, or if it's an actor, there's always this human element that I believe AI cannot replace. We are getting connected as audience also with humans. And when we see a human story or a human intention, this is something that AI cannot replace it. And I think it should not replace it.
3: Well, time for today's Shanghai A to Z.Shanghai's Hongqiao International Central Business District has been authorized to recommend eligible foreign talent for permanent residency in China. And here is a brief guide to the qualifications and application process. Eligible applicants include employed professionals that have worked in Shanghai for 4 consecutive years and meet certain pay level, PhD degree holders, high-level talent work type residence permit holders, overseas Chinese and special talent recommended by related government departments. For detailed eligibility criteria, you can call 12367 or check the official website of the National Immigration Administration. Once the requirements are met and you have all the documents ready, you can go to the Talent Connection office at Hongqiao International Talent Service Center to file an application. Hope that helps.
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4: Thank you for watching. See you next time.
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